trying to start a new life of her own. Sylvia's mother says Sylvia's happy, so

call me. No matter where you are, no matter how far, just call my name. I'll be there in a hurry. On that you can depend and never worry. 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